I start to crack, would you rescue me? Uh-huh. Would you rescue me?

0: rescue me? Would you get my back? Would you take my call when I start to crack? Would you rescue me? Would you rescue me? Would you rescue me when I'm by myself, when I need you?
1: Rescue Me sono i One Republic che torneranno a Roma tra poco, 12 luglio, a Rock in Roma, ancora biglietti disponibili. Tra poco ci salutiamo.